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Robert Earl Keene's homecoming weekend's coming up Saturday, September 5th through Monday, September 7th. It'll take place at Floor's Country Store in Helotes, Texas, outside of San Antonio, featuring Coleman Jennings, Gary P. Nunn, Ray Wiley Hubbard, Susie Boggess, and more. Robert Earl will even perform his number 2 live diner front to back for its 30th anniversary, and Monday caps the weekend off with a free Fan Appreciation Day celebrating 4 decades of loyal supporters. Cody Jinks releasing his In My Blood Deluxe album. It came out last week, complete with a brand new track, Good Man. Now, the original album already delivered heavy hitters like Change the Game and Found, and Jinks is keeping the momentum rolling as he crisscrosses the country for his Hippies and Cowboys tour alongside Shane Smith and the Saints, Ward Davis, and Tanner Usry. I'm JB Cloud, and that's your Red Dirt Proud Radio Minute for today.

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1: 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Well, Chloe Ray's having one heck of a year. She graduated high school, had songs on the radio, was crowned 2026 Young American Teen Miss International, was a star of her high school performance of Mean Girls, and will be attending Belmont University in Nashville this fall. And more recently, the girl got three nominations for the 12th Annual Josie Awards coming up September 20th at the Grand Ole Opry for Under 18 Artist and Vocalist of the Year, as well as Country Female Song of the Year for Kiss Your Boots Goodbye. Birthdays this week, July 27th, Zane Williams of the Wilder Blue. And on July 31st, there's four birthdays: Larry Joe Taylor, Roger Krieger, Jeff Queen of Reckless Kelly, and Tori Martin. This weekend, Houston Marchman celebrates a birthday on Saturday, and Aaron Watson and his wife celebrate their wedding anniversary on Sunday. For more news and info, follow Texas Music Daily on social media and RedDirtProud.com. 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
1: 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Bree Bagwell's birthday hit hard on July 23rd. She celebrated in typical Bree fashion. No cake, no candles, just a very specific birthday wish from her fans. She wants fans to pre-save a new song, Act My Age. It comes out August 14th. Bree played a show at the Wild Horse Honky Tonk the day after her birthday, so in girl math, technically it was still her birthday. Charlie Crockett rolled out three pop-up shows starting last week on the 22nd. Globe Hall in Denver, swinging through Clovis, New Mexico the next day, and wrapping up at the Sons of Herman Hall in Dallas, right where his story began. He'll be back in Fort Worth for two nights, Billy Bob's Texas, August 28th and 29th. Have you ever been to the Music Fest in Steamboat Springs, Colorado? Well, the 2027 Fest will be here before you know it, and their lineup is coming soon. The original Texas Music Festival coming back to Steamboat Springs, January 5th through the 10th. I'm JB Cloud, and that's your Red Dirt Proud Radio Minute for today.

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Ty Stelk hadn't slowed down a bit since Adeline lit up the scene last summer, and now he's added a bucket list milestone to the run. He's making his Grand Ole Opry debut. Actually made it last week. His summer tour firing up across Texas, Montana, Nebraska, and New Mexico. Cross-Canadian Ragweed gearing up to play their next show in Lincoln, Nebraska, releasing a live album, and we'll be at Mile Zero Fest. And they just let the cat out of the bag. They've got another show coming. You can catch Ragweed at the Choctaw Grand Theater in Durant, Oklahoma, October 10th, if you're lucky enough to score some tickets. Hudson Westbrook has already started teasing a brand new album, sparking major excitement on the scene, dropping subtle clues online, hinting at fresh music coming soon. With his recent run of chart toppers and sold-out shows,

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And I just want you to remember, Texas, it's not just country music, it's music country.

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1: 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More news from Rodney Foster postponing all of his shows through the month of September. He's still recovering from the sepsis infection he had during the summer. He shared on social media that he's going to spend the next couple of months focused on healing so he can come back healthy enough to give you the show you deserve. We're smack dab in the middle of 2026, but we're already thinking about the winner of 2027 and Mile Zero Fest. Their lineup for the next year is already up. The fest will celebrate 10 years of sun and song and sand, January 26th through 30th, 2027. If you've never been, you need to go. 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

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Parker McCollum and Dr. Pepper are continuing their partnership, with Parker having limited edition merch and giveaways at his show this summer through September all across the U.S. and in Canada. 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

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Some festivals to keep an eye out on if you're out and about. The third annual Everybody Somebody's Fest will be September 5th, Fredericksburg, Texas, with the band of Heathens, Hayes Carl, and the Wilder Blue, plus others. Robert Earl Keene's Homecoming Weekend, Saturday, September 5th through Monday the 7th at Floor's Country Store in Helotes, Texas. Cody Johnson's championship event with Team Roping, well, that's starting October 6th through the 11th. Larry Joe Taylor's Rhymes and Vines Music Festival and World Champion Popper Cookoff, well, that's going to be October 7th through the 10th as well. Melody Mountain Ranch in Stephenville, Texas. Treaty Oak Revival teaming up with William Clark Green and Austin Mead, performing at Melody Mountain Ranch in Stephenville Friday, October 30th, with all the proceeds going to the Treaty Oak Foundation and other charitable initiatives. The Texas Music Cruise for 2026 on the Symphony of the Seas, featuring a ton of artists, leaves Galveston October 25th, comes back November 1st. I'm JB Cloud, and that's your Red Dirt Proud Radio Minute for today.

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1: Hey guys, it's JB Cloud, and time to see what happened on this day in country music history. Birthdays for February 1st include Don Everly of the Everly Brothers and Julie Roberts, who brought us the song Breakdown Here. 1964 on this day, Buck Owens' Love's Gonna Live Here finished its 16-week run at number one. On this day in 1968, Johnny Cash spent the day visiting several hospitals in Memphis, including the sick and wounded at the Naval Hospital in Millington, Tennessee, many who've just come home from Vietnam. Kenny Rogers had the number one country album on this day in 1980 with his seventh called Kenny. 1999 on this day, Brad Paisley released his debut single. Do you remember what it was called? Who Needs Pictures? 2001 on this day, John Jarrett died of respiratory failure. He wrote many songs for Alabama, George Strait, Don Williams, and others. And on this day in 2009, Faith Hill performed America the Beautiful before the Super Bowl in Tampa, with Bruce Springsteen playing the halftime show. And that's a look at Today in Country Music History. I'm JB Cloud.

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Robert Earl Keene's homecoming weekend's coming up Saturday, September 5th through Monday, September 7th. It'll take place at Floor's Country Store in Helotes, Texas, outside of San Antonio, featuring Coleman Jennings, Gary P. Nunn, Ray Wiley Hubbard, Susie Boggess, and more. Robert Earl will even perform his number 2 live diner front to back for its 30th anniversary, and Monday caps the weekend off with a free fan appreciation day celebrating 4 decades of loyal supporters. Cody Jinks releasing his In My Blood Deluxe album. It came out last week, complete with a brand new track, Good Man. Now, the original album already delivered heavy hitters like Change the Game and Found, and Jinks is keeping the momentum rolling as he crisscrosses the country for his Hippies and Cowboys tour alongside Shane Smith and the Saints, Ward Davis, and Tanner Usry. I'm JB Cloud, and that's your Red Dirt Proud Radio Minute for today.

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1: 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Well, Chloe Ray is having one heck of a year. She graduated high school, had songs on the radio, was crowned 2026 Young American Teen Miss International, was a star of her high school performance of Mean Girls, and will be attending Belmont University in Nashville this fall. And more recently, the girl got three nominations for the 12th Annual Josie Awards coming up September 20th at the Grand Ole Opry for Under 18 Artist and Vocalist of the Year, as well as Country Female Song of the Year for Kiss Your Boots Goodbye. Birthdays this week, July 27th, Zane Williams of the Wild Blue. And on July 31st, there's four birthdays: Larry Joe Taylor, Roger Krieger, Jeff Queen of Reckless Kelly, and Tori Martin. This weekend, Houston Marchman celebrates a birthday on Saturday, and Aaron Watson and his wife celebrate their wedding anniversary on Sunday. For more news and info, follow Texas Music Daily on social media and reddirtproud.com. I'm JB Cloud, and that's your Red Dirt Proud Radio Minute for today. 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

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Bree Bagwell's birthday hit hard on July 23rd. She celebrated in typical Bree fashion. No cake, no candles, just a very specific birthday wish from her fans. She wants fans to pre-save a new song, Act My Age. It comes out August 14th. Bree played a show at the Wild Horse Honky Tonk the day after her birthday, so in girl math, technically it was still her birthday. Charlie Crockett rolled out three pop-up shows starting last week on the 22nd. Globe Hall in Denver, swinging through Clovis, New Mexico the next day, and wrapping up at the Sons of Herman Hall in Dallas, right where his story began. He'll be back in Fort Worth for two nights, Billy Bob's Texas, August 28th and 29th. Have you ever been to the Music Fest in Steamboat Springs, Colorado? Well, the 2027 Fest will be here before you know it, and their lineup is coming soon. The original Texas Music Festival coming back to Steamboat Springs, January 5th through the 10th. I'm JB Cloud, and that's your Red Dirt Proud Radio Minute for today.

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Ty Stelk hadn't slowed down a bit since Adeline lit up the scene last summer, and now he's added a bucket list milestone to the run. He's making his Grand Ole Opry debut. Actually made it last week. His summer tour firing up across Texas, Montana, Nebraska, and New Mexico. Cross-Canadian Ragweed gearing up to play their next show in Lincoln, Nebraska, releasing a live album, and we'll be at Mile Zero Fest. And they just let the cat out of the bag. They've got another show coming. You can catch Ragweed at the Choctaw Grand Theater in Durant, Oklahoma, October 10th, if you're lucky enough to score some tickets. Hudson Westbrook has already started teasing a brand new album, sparking major excitement on the scene, dropping subtle clues online, hinting at fresh music coming soon. With his recent run of chart toppers and sold-out shows, anticipation's pretty high for this next release. More details coming soon. Make sure you check out online how a song Hits Me came to fruition. I'm JB Cloud, and that's your Red Dirt Proud Radio Minute for today.

on his boots, rice on his head, ice in his veins, cold steel in his hand. Midnight rider out on the run, living by the trigger of a smoking gun.

Some names will live forever. You'll never kill the American spirit. Some outlaws will never die. Billy the Kid.

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1: 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More news from Rodney Foster postponing all of his shows through the month of September. He's still recovering from the sepsis infection he had during the summer. He shared on social media that he's going to spend the next couple of months focused on healing so he can come back healthy enough to give you the show you deserve. We're smack dab in the middle of 2026, but we're already thinking about the winter of 2027 and Mile Zero Fest. Their lineup for the next year is already up. The fest will celebrate 10 years of sun and song and sand, January 26th through 30th, 2027. If you've never been, you need to go. 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

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Parker McCollum and Dr. Pepper are continuing their partnership, with Parker having limited edition merch and giveaways at his show this summer through September all across the U.S. and in Canada. 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
1: 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Some festivals to keep an eye out on if you're out and about. The third annual Everybody Somebody's Fest will be September 5th, Fredericksburg, Texas, with the band of Heathens, Hayes Carl, and the Wilder Blue, plus others. Robert Earl Keene's Homecoming Weekend, Saturday, September 5th through Monday the 7th at Floors Country Store in Helotes, Texas. Cody Johnson's championship event with Team Roping, well, that's starting October 6th through the 11th. Larry Joe Taylor's Rhymes and Vines Music Festival and World Champion Popper Cookoff, well, that's going to be October 7th through the 10th as well. Melody Mountain Ranch in Stephenville, Texas. Treaty Oak Revival teaming up with William Clark Green and Austin Mead, performing at Melody Mountain Ranch in Stephenville Friday, October 30th, with all the proceeds going to the Treaty Oak Foundation and other charitable initiatives. The Texas Music Cruise for 2026 on the Symphony of the Seas, featuring a ton of artists, leaves Galveston October 25th, comes back November 1st. I'm JB Cloud, and that's your Red Dirt Proud Radio Minute for today.

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1: Hey, guys, it's J.B. Cloud, and time to see what happened on this day in country music history. Birthdays for February 1st include Don Everly of the Everly Brothers and Julie Roberts, who brought us the song Breakdown Here. 1964, on this day, Buck Owens' Love's Gonna Live Here finished its 16-week run at number one. On this day in 1968, Johnny Cash spent the day visiting several hospitals in Memphis, including the sick and wounded at the Naval Hospital in Millington, Tennessee, many who've just come home from Vietnam. Kenny Rogers had the number one country album on this day in 1980 with his seventh called Kenny. 1999, on this day, Brad Paisley released his debut single. Do you remember what it was called? Who Needs Pictures? 2001, on this day, John Jarrett died of respiratory failure. He wrote many songs for Alabama, George Strait, Don Williams, and others. And on this day in 2009, Faith Hill performed America the Beautiful before the Super Bowl in Tampa, with Bruce Springsteen playing the halftime show. And that's a look at Today in Country Music History. I'm J.B. Cloud.

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y'all listen up. There's lots of folks in the world today who just can't seem to get along. So if you ain't a biker, a preppy, a golfer, a geek, a rebel, a Yankee, a vet, or a freak, urban, suburban, country, or rock, red state, blue state, stoner, or jock, I mean, don't you think it's time just to take it on back?

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You are, because you are listening to Real Texas Radio. Texas, it's not just country music, it's music country.

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Robert Earl Keene's homecoming weekend's coming up Saturday, September 5th through Monday, September 7th. It'll take place at Floor's Country Store in Helotes, Texas, outside of San Antonio, featuring Coleman Jennings, Gary P. Nunn, Ray Wiley Hubbard, Susie Boggess, and more. Robert Earl will even perform his number 2 live diner front to back for its 30th anniversary, and Monday caps the weekend off with a free fan appreciation day celebrating 4 decades of loyal supporters. Cody Jinks releasing his In My Blood Deluxe album. It came out last week, complete with a brand new track, Good Man. Now, the original album already delivered heavy hitters like Change the Game and Found, and Jinx is keeping the momentum rolling as he crisscrosses the country for his Hippies and Cowboys tour alongside Shane Smith and the Saints, Ward Davis, and Tanner Usry. I'm JB Cloud, and that's your Red Dirt Proud Radio Minute for today.

Every night I sleep a little better. 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
2: 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Well, Chloe Ray is having one heck of a year. She graduated high school, had songs on the radio, was crowned 2026 Young American Teen Miss International, was a star of her high school performance of Mean Girls, and will be attending Belmont University in Nashville this fall. And more recently, the girl got three nominations for the 12th Annual Josie Awards coming up September 20th at the Grand Ole Opry for Under 18 Artist and Vocalist of the Year, as well as Country Female Song of the Year for Kiss Your Boots Goodbye. Birthdays this week, July 27th, Zane Williams of the Wild Blue. And on July 31st, there's four birthdays: Larry Joe Taylor, Roger Krieger, Jeff Queen of Reckless Kelly, and Tori Martin. This weekend, Houston Marchman celebrates a birthday on Saturday, and Aaron Watson and his wife celebrate their wedding anniversary on Sunday. For more news and info, follow Texas Music Daily on social media and RedDirtProud.com. 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

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Bree Bagwell's birthday hit hard on July 23rd. She celebrated in typical Bree fashion. No cake, no candles, just a very specific birthday wish from her fans. She wants fans to pre-save a new song, Act My Age. It comes out August 14th. Bree played a show at the Wild Horse Honky Tonk the day after her birthday, so in girl math, technically it was still her birthday. Charlie Crockett rolled out three pop-up shows starting last week on the 22nd. Globe Hall in Denver, swinging through Clovis, New Mexico the next day, and wrapping up at the Sons of Herman Hall in Dallas, right where his story began. He'll be back in Fort Worth for two nights, Billy Bob's Texas, August 28th and 29th. Have you ever been to the Music Fest in Steamboat Springs, Colorado? Well, the 2027 Fest will be here before you know it, and their lineup is coming soon. The original Texas Music Festival coming back to Steamboat Springs, January 5th through the 10th. I'm JB Cloud, and that's your Red Dirt Proud Radio Minute for today.

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2: 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Ty Stelk hadn't slowed down a bit since Adeline lit up the scene last summer, and now he's added a bucket list milestone to the run. He's making his Grand Ole Opry debut. Actually made it last week. His summer tour firing up across Texas, Montana, Nebraska, and New Mexico. Cross-Canadian Ragweed gearing up to play their next show in Lincoln, Nebraska, releasing a live album, and we'll be at Mile Zero Fest. And they just let the cat out of the bag. They've got another show coming. You can catch Ragweed at the Choctaw Grand Theater in Durant, Oklahoma, October 10th, if you're lucky enough to score some tickets. Hudson Westbrook has already started teasing a brand new album, sparking major excitement on the scene, dropping subtle clues online, hinting at fresh music coming soon. With his recent run of chart toppers and sold-out shows, anticipation's pretty high for this next release. More details coming soon. Make sure you check out online how a song Hits Me came to fruition. I'm JB Cloud, and that's your Red Dirt Proud Radio Minute for today.

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More news from Radney Foster postponing all of his shows through the month of September. He's still recovering from the sepsis infection he had during the summer. He shared on social media that he's going to spend the next couple of months focused on healing so he can come back healthy enough to give you the show you deserve. We're smack dab in the middle of 2026, but we're already thinking about the winner of 2027 and Mile Zero Fest. Their lineup for the next year is already up. The fest will celebrate 10 years of sun and song and sand, January 26th through 30th, 2027. If you've never been, you need to go. 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
1: 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Some festivals to keep an eye out on if you're out and about. The third annual Everybody Somebody's Fest will be September 5th, Fredericksburg, Texas, with the band The Heathens, Hayes Carl, and The Wilder Blue, plus others. Robert Earl Keene's Homecoming Weekend, Saturday, September 5th through Monday the 7th at Floors Country Store in Helotes, Texas. Cody Johnson's championship event with Team Roping, well, that's starting October 6th through the 11th. Larry Joe Taylor's Rhymes and Vines Music Festival and World Champion Popper Cook-Off, well, that's going to be October 7th through the 10th as well. Melody Mountain Ranch in Stephenville, Texas. Treaty Oak Revival teaming up with William Clark Green and Austin Mead, performing at Melody Mountain Ranch in Stephenville Friday, October 30th, with all the proceeds going to the Treaty Oak Foundation and other charitable initiatives. The Texas Music Cruise for 2026 on the Symphony of the Seas, featuring a ton of artists, leaves Galveston October 25th, comes back November 1st. I'm J.B. 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

Hey guys, it's JB Cloud, and time to see what happened on this day in country music history. Birthdays for February 1st include Don Everly of the Everly Brothers and Julie Roberts, who brought us the song Breakdown Here. 1964 on this day, Buck Owens' Love's Gonna Live Here finished its 16-week run at number one. On this day in 1968, Johnny Cash spent the day visiting several hospitals in Memphis, including the sick and wounded at the Naval Hospital in Millington, Tennessee, many who've just come home from Vietnam. Kenny Rogers had the number one country album on this day in 1980 with his seventh called Kenny. 1999 on this day, Brad Paisley released his debut single. Do you remember what it was called? Who Needs Pictures? 2001 on this day, John Jarrett died of respiratory failure. He wrote many songs for Alabama, George Strait, Don Williams, and others. And on this day in 2009, Faith Hill performed America the Beautiful before the Super Bowl in Tampa, with Bruce Springsteen playing the halftime show. And that's a look at Today in Country Music History. I'm JB Cloud.

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FM Man. 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
1: 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Robert Earl Keene's homecoming weekend's coming up Saturday, September 5th through Monday, September 7th. It'll take place at Floor's Country Store in Helotes, Texas, outside of San Antonio, featuring Coleman Jennings, Gary P. Nunn, Ray Wiley Hubbard, Susie Boggess, and more. Robert Earl will even perform his number 2 live diner front to back for its 30th anniversary, and Monday caps the weekend off with a free Fan Appreciation Day celebrating 4 decades of loyal supporters. Cody Jinks releasing his In My Blood Deluxe album. It came out last week, complete with a brand new track, Good Man. Now, the original album already delivered heavy hitters like Change the Game and Found, and Jinks is keeping the momentum rolling as he crisscrosses the country for his Hippies and Cowboys tour alongside Shane Smith and the Saints, Ward Davis, and Tanner Usry. I'm JB Cloud, and that's your Red Dirt Proud Radio Minute for today.

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Well, Chloe Ray's having one heck of a year. She graduated high school, had songs on the radio, was crowned 2026 Young American Teen Miss International, was a star of her high school performance of Mean Girls, and will be attending Belmont University in Nashville this fall. And more recently, the girl got three nominations for the 12th Annual Josie Awards coming up September 20th at the Grand Ole Opry for Under 18 Artist and Vocalist of the Year, as well as Country Female Song of the Year for Kiss Your Boots Goodbye. Birthdays this week, July 27th, Zane Williams of the Wilder Blue. And on July 31st, there's four birthdays: Larry Joe Taylor, Roger Krieger, Jeff Queen of Reckless Kelly, and Tori Martin. This weekend, Houston Marchman celebrates a birthday on Saturday, and Aaron Watson and his wife celebrate their wedding anniversary on Sunday. For more news and info, follow Texas Music Daily on social media and RedDirtProud.com. 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

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Bree Bagwell's birthday hit hard on July 23rd. She celebrated in typical Bree fashion. No cake, no candles, just a very specific birthday wish from her fans. She wants fans to pre-save a new song, Act My Age. It comes out August 14th. Bree played a show at the Wild Horse Honky Tonk the day after her birthday, so in girl math, technically it was still her birthday. Charlie Crockett rolled out three pop-up shows starting last week on the 22nd. Globe Hall in Denver, swinging through Clovis, New Mexico the next day, and wrapping up at the Sons of Herman Hall in Dallas, right where his story began. He'll be back in Fort Worth for two nights, Billy Bob's Texas, August 28th and 29th. Have you ever been to the Music Fest in Steamboat Springs, Colorado? Well, the 2027 Fest will be here before you know it, and their lineup is coming soon. The original Texas Music Festival coming back to Steamboat Springs, January 5th through the 10th. I'm JB Cloud, and that's your Red Dirt Proud Radio Minute for today.

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1: 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Ty Stelk hadn't slowed down a bit since Adeline lit up the scene last summer, and now he's added a bucket list milestone to the run. He's making his Grand Ole Opry debut. Actually made it last week. His summer tour firing up across Texas, Montana, Nebraska, and New Mexico. Cross-Canadian Ragweed gearing up to play their next show in Lincoln, Nebraska, releasing a live album, and we'll be at Mile Zero Fest. And they just let the cat out of the bag. They've got another show coming. You can catch Ragweed at the Choctaw Grand Theater in Durant, Oklahoma, October 10th, if you're lucky enough to score some tickets. Hudson Westbrook has already started teasing a brand new album, sparking major excitement on the scene, dropping subtle clues online, hinting at fresh music coming soon. With his recent run of chart toppers and sold out shows, anticipation's pretty high for this next release. More details coming soon. Make sure you check out online how a song Hits Me came to fruition. I'm JB Cloud, and that's your Red Dirt Proud Radio Minute for today.

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More news from Radney Foster postponing all of his shows through the month of September. He's still recovering from the sepsis infection he had during the summer. He shared on social media that he's going to spend the next couple of months focused on healing so he can come back healthy enough to give you the show you deserve. We're smack dab in the middle of 2026, but we're already thinking about the winner of 2027 and Mile Zero Fest. Their lineup for the next year is already up. The fest will celebrate 10 years of sun and song and sand, January 26th through 30th, 2027. If you've never been, you need to go. 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
1: 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Parker McCollum and Dr. Pepper are continuing their partnership, with Parker having limited edition merch and giveaways at his show this summer through September all across the U.S. and in Canada. Make sure you go see Parker and his Dr. Pepper Creamy Coconut Summer Tour 2026 for your limited edition shirts, caps, koozies, and more. 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After the nomination round shuts down in August, they will bring back final round of voting, and they'll hand out the awards this November at Billy Bob's Texas in Fort Worth. 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

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Some festivals to keep an eye out on if you're out and about. The third annual Everybody Somebody's Fest will be September 5th, Fredericksburg, Texas, with the band of Heathens, Hayes Carl, and the Wilder Blue, plus others. Robert Earl Keene's Homecoming Weekend, Saturday, September 5th through Monday the 7th at Floor's Country Store in Helotes, Texas. Cody Johnson's championship event with Team Roping, well, that's starting October 6th through the 11th. Larry Joe Taylor's Rhymes and Vines Music Festival and World Champion Popper Cookoff, well, that's going to be October 7th through the 10th as well. Melody Mountain Ranch in Stephenville, Texas. Treaty Oak Revival teaming up with William Clark Green and Austin Mead, performing at Melody Mountain Ranch in Stephenville Friday, October 30th, with all the proceeds going to the Treaty Oak Foundation and other charitable initiatives. The Texas Music Cruise for 2026 on the Symphony of the Seas, featuring a ton of artists, leaves Galveston October 25th, comes back November 1st. I'm JB Cloud, and that's your Red Dirt Proud Radio Minute for today.

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Hey guys, it's JB Cloud, and time to see what happened on this day in country music history. Birthdays for February 1st include Don Everly of the Everly Brothers and Julie Roberts, who brought us the song Breakdown Here. 1964 on this day, Buck Owens' Love's Gonna Live Here finished its 16-week run at number one. On this day in 1968, Johnny Cash spent the day visiting several hospitals in Memphis, including the sick and wounded at the Naval Hospital in Millington, Tennessee, many who've just come home from Vietnam. Kenny Rogers had the number one country album on this day in 1980 with his seventh called Kenny. 1999 on this day, Brad Paisley released his debut single. Do you remember what it was called? Who Needs Pictures? 2001 on this day, John Jarrett died of respiratory failure. He wrote many songs for Alabama, George Strait, Don Williams, and others. And on this day in 2009, Faith Hill performed America the Beautiful before the Super Bowl in Tampa, with Bruce Springsteen playing the halftime show. And that's a look at Today in Country Music History. I'm JB Cloud.

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Hey, y'all, it's DJ Mike from Dan Simon, Texas. Join me this Saturday and Sunday at 9 a.m. right here on Real Texas Radio as I count down the top 10 Texas Red Dirt songs that are packing the dance floors all over Texas. I'll be featuring Texas artists with the stories behind their hits, as well as new songs that make you want to dance. It's Dance Time in Texas this Saturday and Sunday, 9 a.m. on Real Texas Radio. Texas, not just country music, it's music country. It's Dance Time in Texas with DJ Mike, a weekly show featuring the top Texas Red Dirt songs packing the dance floors all over Texas. You'll hear new songs, rewind some older ones, and find out the stories behind the songs from the artists themselves. Song rankings are based off the Texas Music Charts and the CDX National Traction Texas Chart, the officially recognized charts of the Texas Red Dirt music scene. 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Humdinger Boots, where boots meet the music. And now to the countdown. Starting off this week's countdown, it's David Lewis with an upbeat feel-good song that brings back the traditional honky-tonk sound with plenty of fiddle and pedal steel guitar. This one tells the story of a man racing down the highway to get back home to his lady, hoping a floorboard full of roses will help the

Next up is Jenna Paulette, who brings us a different style of her songwriting as she trades in the ranch for romance with a playful slow dancing love song about two people enjoying the morning after a perfect night together. Coming in at number 9, this is High Noon by Jenna Paulette.

Coming in at number eight, it's Caitlin Butts with a song inspired by a real-life encounter at the Two Step In Festival in Austin, Texas. While walking backstage hand-in-hand with her husband after a Miranda Lambert concert, a girl in the crowd called out, "Damn, he's fine." Later, when a friend asked Caitlin if that woman showing attention to her husband bothered her, her response was simple yet powerful. "A man that can be taken from me was never really mine."

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1: Welcome back to Dance Time in Texas. It's time for my hit pick of the week. While snowed in on a mountain at the Steamboat Springs Music Festival, Kyle Garrett realized that through all the miles, stress, and challenges of the music business, he'd finally found freedom and peace in the simple things. Here's my hit pick of the week, High Living by Kyle Garrett.

0: And now, back to the countdown. Coming in at number 7, it's Curtis Grimes with a heartfelt tribute to the cowboy way of life, a tradition passed down from father to son. Known for his traditional country sound and authentic storytelling, Curtis captures the grit, resilience, and the quiet pride of those who live by the cowboy code, because that's what cowboys do.
1: He'll work hard, play hard, full of heart, showing no

Have you ever had that late night feeling when you're missing someone and looking for any excuse to pick up the phone and call them? Billy Joe Jones' latest release taps into those vulnerable moments when you miss someone and just want to hear their voice again. Make plans to see her live on stage at Calhoun's in Denison or Hoots Hall in Burleson. Here's Billy Joe with this week's number 6, Reasons to Call.

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1: Welcome back to Dance Time in Texas. This week's featured artist, the Cunningham Sisters. Cammie and Stormy, the Cunningham Sisters, are proud 7th-generation Texans from Dripping Springs with family roots stretching back to before the Republic of Texas. Raised on faith, family, music, and the cowboy way of life, they bring authentic Texas tradition to every performance. Their musical journey began at just 5 years old when they started taking lessons and quickly found themselves performing on a stage. Today, not only do these talented sisters play guitar, banjo, pedal steel, mandolin, harmonica, piano, and drums, they blend heartfelt harmonies with the warmth, grit, and authenticity of true Texas country. Their recent releases, I Want to Know and God's House, are helping these young cowgirls make their mark on the Texas music scene. Cammie and Stormy, welcome to Dance Time in Texas.
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1: 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Who are the Cunningham Sisters?
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3: We grew up rodeoing, hunting, fishing, and playing music together. Country music has always been a huge part of our lives, and we've just been singing about our experiences.
2: And we're very blessed to take those experiences and turn them into songs.
1: So what part of the Hill Country are y'all from?
2: We are just west of Austin in Dripping Springs.
1: You grew up surrounded by music and rodeo. What did a typical day look like in your house growing up?
2: Well, growing up, I mean, we had school during the day, obviously, but after that, we were always down at the barn getting the horses ready. We would rope every night, and then we'd come home, and that's when we would practice our music, is after the whole day's done.
1: What events did y'all do in rodeo?
2: So we both team rope and rope breakaway.
3: And I also tie goats, but team roping is our main event.
2: Yeah, okay. I don't tie goats, only Stormy.
1: At what point did you figure out you wanted to sing more than you wanted to rope?
2: We've always wanted to do both. I mean, whenever people ask us rodeo or music, we always say both because we love both so much. But I think these past couple years, we've started to realize that music can take us more than rodeo. And we could do that the rest of our lives if we just kept at it.
1: How many instruments do y'all play?
2: I play guitar, banjo, harmonica, piano, mandolin, and a little steel guitar.
3: I play all those, but I'm not as good at, I don't play the steel guitar, and I'm not as good as the banjo as she is. And I play the drums too.
1: Who is like more the DJ or the MC, and who's more the troublemaker?
2: I'm more of the MC, and she's definitely the troublemaker in real life too.
1: Has anybody made y'all bust out laughing or forget the words to a song in the middle of a show?
2: So my friend Addie and her dad were dancing one time in front of us, and he flipped her out of nowhere. It was so unexpected. I just completely forgot the words, and we were laughing so hard, but it was really funny.
1: He didn't drop her, did he?
2: No. She landed it. Yes, sir.
1: She landed it. All right, Addie, gymnastics might be in your future.
2: Yeah.
1: So where can we catch you on stage?
2: Well, every year at the Founders Day Festival in Dripping Springs, we always play. And Whiskey Ridge and Driftwood, we have a few shows lined up.
3: The Neon Armadillo in Wimberley. 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
2: And all the dates for those shows will be on our website as well.
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3: We're recording in Nashville in August. We're recording 4 new songs. And we just released our first music video called God's House.
1: Tell me the story about God's House.
2: Well, we originally wrote it because we feel like we're always on the road, and we always feel like we're closest to God outside of church. And God isn't just in churches, He's everywhere. No matter where we're at,
3: we're always in God's house.

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1: Thank you, DJ Mike.
0: And now, back to the countdown. Up next at number five, it's Alvin, Texas native Seth Cannon with his swampy South Texas tune full of Southern soul. After co-writing two number one hits with Sandy June's Southern King and Lee Thomas's Pretty Woman of Mine, Seth makes his move as a solo artist. This one celebrates small town living down by the river.
3: Throw

0: 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I asked Mike McClure to tell his story behind this week's number four, Hard Time Moving On.
1: It's about really a look at my dad. You know, I lost my mom 2 years ago. And, you know, just kind of looking at the hard time that he's had going through it. And hopefully, you know, this song is going to be able to help anybody who's had a hard time moving.

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2: 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And now, the top of the chart. Moving up to number three this week, it's William Clark Green with a song that reflects a whole new chapter of his life. Moving from the days of barroom anthems and heartbreak songs into a life as a husband and a father, this track explores what we inherit, what we pass down, and the strength it takes to keep standing when life knocks you down. This week's number three, Stubborn and Remains.
3: This

0: Coming in at number two, it's Wade Bowen with the song Born from a Difficult Season of His Life. After vocal surgery forced him off the road, he also faced the heartbreaking loss of a trusted member of his crew. It was during this time Wade found healing through songwriting. He realized, sometimes, in order to wash away the pain, we need a little rain.
1: That

And now, this week's number one. After a painful breakup, Mike Ryan wanted nothing more than to move past the hurt, but those emotions followed him into the studio. When he sat down to write, he realized how difficult it was to write a happy song when his heart was still hurting. Make plans now to see Mike Ryan live at Green Hall in New Braunfels or the 2920 Roadhouse in Hockley, where he'll be telling his story of this week's number one, Hard to Write a Love Song.

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Aaron Watson broke a promise to his wife. 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
1: 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Robert Earl Keene's homecoming weekend's coming up Saturday, September 5th through Monday, September 7th. It'll take place at Floor's Country Store in Helotes, Texas, outside of San Antonio, featuring Coleman Jennings, Gary P. Nunn, Ray Wiley Hubbard, Susie Boggess, and more. Robert Earl will even perform his number 2 live diner front to back for its 30th anniversary, and Monday caps the weekend off with a free fan appreciation day celebrating 4 decades of loyal supporters. Cody Jinks releasing his In My Blood Deluxe album. It came out last week, complete with a brand new track, Good Man. Now, the original album already delivered heavy hitters like Change the Game and Found, and Jinx is keeping the momentum rolling as he crisscrosses the country for his Hippies and Cowboys tour alongside Shane Smith and the Saints, Ward Davis, and Tanner Usry. I'm JB Cloud, and that's your Red Dirt Proud Radio Minute for today.

Blood on his boots, rice on his head, ice in his veins, cold steel in his hand. Midnight rider out on the run, living by the trigger of a smoking gun.

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1: 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Well, Chloe Ray is having one heck of a year. She graduated high school, had songs on the radio, was crowned 2026 Young American Teen Miss International, was a star of her high school performance of Mean Girls, and will be attending Belmont University in Nashville this fall. And more recently, the girl got three nominations for the 12th Annual Josie Awards coming up September 20th at the Grand Ole Opry for Under 18 Artist and Vocalist of the Year, as well as Country Female Song of the Year for Kiss Your Boots Goodbye. Birthdays this week, July 27th, Zane Williams of the Wilder Blue. And on July 31st, there's four birthdays: Larry Joe Taylor, Roger Krieger, Jeff Queen of Reckless Kelly, and Tori Martin. This weekend, Houston Marchman celebrates a birthday on Saturday, and Aaron Watson and his wife celebrate their wedding anniversary on Sunday. For more news and info, follow Texas Music Daily on social media and RedDirtProud.com. 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

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It's not just country music, it's music country. 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
2: 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Bree Bagwell's birthday hit hard on July 23rd. She celebrated in typical Bree fashion. No cake, no candles, just a very specific birthday wish from her fans. She wants fans to pre-save a new song, Act My Age. It comes out August 14th. Bree played a show at the Wild Horse Honky Tonk the day after her birthday, so in girl math, technically it was still her birthday. Charlie Crockett rolled out three pop-up shows starting last week on the 22nd. Globe Hall in Denver, swinging through Clovis, New Mexico the next day, and wrapping up at the Sons of Herman Hall in Dallas, right where his story began. He'll be back in Fort Worth for two nights, Billy Bob's Texas, August 28th and 29th. Have you ever been to the Music Fest in Steamboat Springs, Colorado? Well, the 2027 Fest will be here before you know it, and their lineup is coming soon. The original Texas Music Festival coming back to Steamboat Springs, January 5th through the 10th. I'm JB Cloud, and that's your Red Dirt Proud Radio Minute for today.

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1: 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Ty Stelk hadn't slowed down a bit since Adeline lit up the scene last summer, and now he's added a bucket list milestone to the run. He's making his Grand Ole Opry debut. Actually made it last week. His summer tour firing up across Texas, Montana, Nebraska, and New Mexico. Cross-Canadian Ragweed gearing up to play their next show in Lincoln, Nebraska, releasing a live album, and we'll be at Mile Zero Fest. And they just let the cat out of the bag. They've got another show coming. You can catch Ragweed at the Choctaw Grand Theater in Durant, Oklahoma, October 10th, if you're lucky enough to score some tickets. Hudson Westbrook has already started teasing a brand new album, sparking major excitement on the scene, dropping subtle clues online, hinting at fresh music coming soon. With his recent run of chart toppers and sold out shows, anticipation's pretty high for this next release. More details coming soon. Make sure you check out online how his song Hits Me came to fruition. I'm JB Cloud, and that's your Red Dirt Proud Radio Minute for today.

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More news from Rodney Foster postponing all of his shows through the month of September. He's still recovering from the sepsis infection he had during the summer. He shared on social media that he's going to spend the next couple of months focused on healing so he can come back healthy enough to give you the show you deserve. We're smack dab in the middle of 2026, but we're already thinking about the winner of 2027 and Mile Zero Fest. Their lineup for the next year is already up. The fest will celebrate 10 years of sun and song and sand, January 26th through 30th, 2027. If you've never been, you need to go. 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
1: 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Parker McCollum and Dr. Pepper are continuing their partnership, with Parker having limited edition merch and giveaways at his show this summer through September all across the U.S. and in Canada. 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

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Some festivals to keep an eye out on if you're out and about. The third annual Everybody Somebody's Fest will be September 5th, Fredericksburg, Texas, with the band The Heathens, Hayes Carl, and The Wilder Blue, plus others. Robert Earl Keen's Homecoming Weekend, Saturday, September 5th through Monday the 7th at Floors Country Store in Helotes, Texas. Cody Johnson's championship event with Team Roping, well, that's starting October 6th through the 11th. Larry Joe Taylor's Rhymes and Vines Music Festival and World Champion Popper Cook-Off, well, that's going to be October 7th through the 10th as well. Melody Mountain Ranch in Stephenville, Texas. Treaty Oak Revival teaming up with William Clark Green and Austin Mead, performing at Melody Mountain Ranch in Stephenville Friday, October 30th, with all the proceeds going to the Treaty Oak Foundation and other charitable initiatives. The Texas Music Cruise for 2026 on the Symphony of the Seas, featuring a ton of artists, leaves Galveston October 25th, comes back November 1st. I'm JB Cloud, and that's your Red Dirt Proud Radio Minute for today.

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Hey guys, it's JB Cloud, and time to see what happened on this day in country music history. Birthdays for February 1st include Don Everly of the Everly Brothers and Julie Roberts, who brought us the song Breakdown Here. 1964 on this day, Buck Owens' Love's Gonna Live Here finished its 16-week run at number one. On this day in 1968, Johnny Cash spent the day visiting several hospitals in Memphis, including the sick and wounded at the Naval Hospital in Millington, Tennessee, many who have just come home from Vietnam. Kenny Rogers had the number one country album on this day in 1980 with his seventh called Kenny. 1999 on this day, Brad Paisley released his debut single. Do you remember what it was called? Who Needs Pictures? 2001 on this day, John Jarrett died of respiratory failure. He wrote many songs for Alabama, George Strait, Don Williams, and others. And on this day in 2009, Faith Hill performed America the Beautiful before the Super Bowl in Tampa, with Bruce Springsteen playing the halftime show. And that's a look at Today in Country Music History. I'm JB Cloud.

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1: 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I don't think I could have said it better myself in a song. 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

dying. 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I called up the doctor for some help. Well, hold on, buddy.

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y'all listen up. There's lots of folks in the world today who just can't seem to get along. So if you ain't a biker, a preppy, a golfer, a geek, a rebel, a Yankee, a veteran, a freak, urban, suburban, country, a rock, red state, blue state, stoner, a jock, I mean, don't you think it's time just to take it on back?

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Robert Earl Keene's homecoming weekend's coming up Saturday, September 5th through Monday, September 7th. It'll take place at Floor's Country Store in Helotes, Texas, outside of San Antonio, featuring Coleman Jennings, Gary P. Nunn, Ray Wiley Hubbard, Susie Boggess, and more. Robert Earl will even perform his number 2 live diner front to back for its 30th anniversary, and Monday caps the weekend off with a free fan appreciation day celebrating 4 decades of loyal supporters. Cody Jinks releasing his In My Blood Deluxe album. It came out last week, complete with a brand new track, Good Man. Now, the original album already delivered heavy hitters like Change the Game and Found, and Jinks is keeping the momentum rolling as he crisscrosses the country for his Hippies and Cowboys tour alongside Shane Smith and the Saints, Ward Davis, and Tanner Usry. I'm JB Cloud, and that's your Red Dirt Proud Radio Minute for today.

0: 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Robert Earl Keene's homecoming weekend's coming up Saturday, September 5th through Monday, September 7th. It'll take place at Floor's Country Store in Helotes, Texas, outside of San Antonio, featuring Coleman Jennings, Gary P. Nunn, Ray Wiley Hubbard, Susie Boggess, and more. Robert Earl will even perform his number 2 live diner front to back for its 30th anniversary, and Monday caps the weekend off with a free fan appreciation day celebrating 4 decades of loyal supporters. Cody Jinks releasing his In My Blood Deluxe album. It came out last week, complete with a brand new track, Good Man. Now, the original album already delivered heavy hitters like Change the Game and Found, and Jinx is keeping the momentum rolling as he crisscrosses the country for his Hippies and Cowboys tour alongside Shane Smith and the Saints, Ward Davis, and Tanner Usry. I'm J.B. Cloud, and that's your Red Dirt Proud Radio Minute for today.
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1: Hey, Aaron, kicking off this week's edition of Red Dirt Proud. Oh, my good gravy. We've got babies. We've got new music. Ella Langley teaming up with Cole Wetzel. It's coming up this hour. Wayne Bricker, new stuff on the way. Here's the latest from my man Case Harden, Cowboy Addison Angelo, Texas. It won't matter anyway. Crank it up on Red Dirt Proud.

0: The lady, she's going to have a baby. A little boy baby. Holly Tucker's going to drop calf here in about 6 months.
1: That's right.
0: It's Red Dirt Proud. I'm JB. And this song, written by Wade Bowen and Blue Edmondson, they each have a version of it. It's talking about Memphis, Elvis, and Resurrection. This is

0: Cannon went up a notch to number 3.
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0: David Lewis went up 1 to number 4.
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0: And Lloyd went up 1 spot to number 5.

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1: 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He'll always be the same, and that's the truth. 'Cause that's what cowboys do.
0: Addison Malik was at number 8, and Casey Musgrave went up 1-0.
2: Down here in uncertain Texas, nobody ever makes up their mind.
0: Jason Scott in the high heat jumped 3 spots to 10.

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An X across my chest and soul. 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

0: That's Lane Bricker. Do you ever think about Texas on Red Dirt Proud? Kind of reminds me of Little Texas, Amy's Back in Austin. You remember that song? Amy's Back in Austin working at the Zona La Rosa Cafe. It always freaked me out because I grew up in Austin. Runberg Lane, named after my great-great-grandfather. And it's not the Zona La Rosa. It's the La Zona Rosa. No, now you know. Hey, lots of new music coming out. Wade Bowen, Casey Donahue, Co Wetzel with Ella Langley. I got that one coming up. Also, a lot of babies. We'll be talking about that too. You just keep it right here. Sit back, relax, crank it up. It's Red Dirt Proud. Hey, it's JB Cloud with some Texas Red Dirt News. Time for your Red Dirt Proud Radio Minute for today. Well, Chloe Ray is having one heck of a year. She graduated high school, had songs on the radio, was crowned 2026 Young American Teen Miss International, was a star of her high school performance of Mean Girls, and will be attending Belmont University in Nashville this fall. And more recently, the girl got three nominations for the 12th Annual Josie Awards coming up September 20th at the Grand Ole Opry for Under 18 Artist and Vocalist of the Year, as well as Country Female Song of the Year for Kiss Your Boots Goodbye. Birthdays this week, July 27th, Zane Williams of the Wild Blue. And on July 31st, there's four birthdays: Larry Joe Taylor, Roger Krieger, Jeff Queen of Reckless Kelly, and Tori Martin. This weekend, Houston Marchman celebrates a birthday on Saturday, and Aaron Watson and his wife celebrate their wedding anniversary on Sunday. 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

Corey Morrow and Beat of Your Heart on Red Dirt Proud. I am so excited to play this next song. I'm a little giddy about it. I've heard it about 4,100 times. Ella Langley, the princess, the queen of country music right now, teaming up with one of the bad boys of Texas Red Dirt, Cole Wetzel. This song is called Jaded, and I know you're going to love it. Red Dirt Proud.

Brother Stoney. I said what I said. Grand musician, Grand Lodge of Texas. If you know, you know. And I know. Hey, a big shout out and high five on the back pocket to you and to James Garland. He's a buddy of mine. He's got a new song out. I promised him I'd play it. It's Whiskey, Women, and Wine on Red Dirt Press.

0: It's AJ Vallejo and Day Drinking Brand New Stuff on Red Dirt Proud. Welcome in. It's JB and Red Dirt Proud. Look at the top songs in Texas Red Dirt history. Mike Ryan ruling the T3R and the CDX chart for this week. 1 year ago, it was the Randy Rogers Band, Break Itself, number one on the T3R, and Josh Weathers still holding that number one spot with Who's Hanging the Moon on the CDX chart. We've got a couple of repeat offenders, Aaron Watson and Boots, number one 5 years ago, and Kevin Fowler, Hell Yeah, I Like Beer, number one song 15 years ago. More Red Dirt Proud music and news coming up next. And Red Dirt Proud is back. Hey, it's JB. 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Here's Jack Ingham with a song that turns 20 years old this year. It's Wherever You Are on Red Dirt Proud.
1: This desert wind

0: Cody Jinks. We're going to dance on Red Dirt Brown. I got some more news on Cody Jinks on next weekend's show. You don't want to miss out on that. You need to be following the guy on social media and his website. And us, too. Look up RedDirtProud.com. 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
1: 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It's not just country music, but Texas is music country. I don't think I could have said it better myself in a song. 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
2: 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Cloud.

My goodness, Danny Lee and Honey, I Do, Red Dirt, Proud with JB. I've been trying to talk Bree Bagwell into re-recording that. Well, I am super tickled about this next song, and well, a couple of them. My buddy James Land is back. I've known about this project for probably a little over a year. It started out as a couple of songs, and that's going to turn into an ongoing series. James's wife wrote, produced, directed all the videos, kind of like a 3.5-minute sci-fi series. James is transported from one song to the next. It's got a plot line on the video that you don't hear in the song, but the song goes along with it. His first release is actually the second in the series, and it features Austin English. Why not release the first one? Well, because Jordan Rayner's in the first one, and she's not available this fall, so they're going to release that next year. How the hell did I get here? It's James Land, new stuff, Red Dirt Press.

When you learn a few chords on an old guitar, play for tips and run down bars, and your bank account's a mason jar that's always running low.

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1: The late Tommy Alverson making a cameo with Mike Graham on I Feel Like Drinking Today. Mike returned the favor and cameoed the version that Tommy did of the song. Well, have you ever wondered what Cody Jinks looks like without his beard? Well, I want you to go Google Cody Jinks Up Too Early. Came out in 2008. It was his first single. Shows a clean-shaven Jinks playing his heart out. Here's the song, Red Dirt Prayer. Never seen.

0: like that song. It reminds me of stuff back in the day. I've seen me do it. It's David Glenn, Friday Night Drunk on Red Dirt Prep. 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Bree Bagwell's birthday hit hard on July 23rd. She celebrated in typical Bree fashion. No cake, no candles, just a very specific birthday wish from her fans. She wants fans to pre-save a new song, Act My Age. It comes out August 14th. Bree played a show at the Wild Horse Honky Tonk the day after her birthday, so in girl math, technically it was still her birthday. Charlie Crockett rolled out 3 pop-up shows starting last week on the 22nd. Globe Hall in Denver, swinging through Clovis, New Mexico the next day, and wrapping up at the Sons of Herman Hall in Dallas, right where his story began. He'll be back in Fort Worth for 2 nights, Billy Bob's Texas, August 28th and 29th. Have you ever been to the Music Fest in Steamboat Springs, Colorado? Well, the 2027 Fest will be here before you know it, and their lineup is coming soon. The original Texas Music Festival coming back to Steamboat Springs, January 5th through the 10th. I'm JB Cloud, and that's your Red Dirt Proud Radio Minute for today.
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Patrick Krieger, Amanda K. Ferris, Carson Jeffrey. This is Red Dirt. Proud. A big thank you to everybody listening all over the U.S. and overseas, down in Melbourne, Australia, the U.K., France, the Netherlands, Germany, our friends in Luxembourg. Thank y'all for being Red Dirt Proud. Brandon Ryder re-recording some of his old stuff from 25 years ago. This may be one of the ones he recut. Between here and the front door, Brandon Ryder, Red Dirt Proud. You've been watching.

Every time I hear that song, it just gets better and better. Jesse Blake, Ain't Enough on Red Dirt Proud. Promise you some Aaron Watson news. I got it for you. Three newses, all right? He's got a new album out, The SOBs Volume 1, B-E-E-S. It should be out on the 25th of next month. He also has a new song out called Dolly Parton Pinball Machine. You can find it online. Links on his social media. Pre-save the album. Listen to the song. You know, his parents are super proud of all that he's done, and Aaron loves to give back. He takes his dad out to meet all kinds of celebrities, including baseball legend Nolan Ryan. Last week, Aaron loaded up his dad, went out to have a steak dinner with the world's greatest bull rider, Dale Brisby, who was in town for the Youth Bull Riding World Finals, close to where Aaron lives, and they're on vacation, or they were last week. One video he posted, he said his wife had promised him long ago not to go anywhere that involves flying in one of them little bitty airplanes. Well, guess what they were on? He panned the camera to show the cockpit right literally in front of him, panned it back, and she's got a death grip on his arm. He smiled and said, "I forgot." Aaron also said the older he gets, the more he realizes how much he has in common with Clark Griswold. Got more Red Dirt Proud music and news coming up for you next. And Red Dirt Proud is back with Jason Bolin and the Stranglers in a song off their fifth album released in the fall of 2006. It's Bourbon Legend on Red Dirt.

hot new up-and-comer Caleb Sutton on Red Dirt Brown with Howdy Ma'am. I still think it's cool that Ketch, the lead singer of the Old Crow Medicine Show, got to hang out with Darius Rucker at Red Rocks in Morrison, Colorado, when they presented Darius with a platinum plaque from Spotify for his version of Wagon Wheel that started with Old Crow. It's been a while since we played it, so here you go. Got Donnie LaRue coming up next on Red Dirt Brown.

0: Tony LaRue in that Oklahoma breakdown. He is playing more and more shows. Glad to see him out and about. Did you know Tony LaRue has a brother? And he sings a little bit. He's also an ag teacher. Really smart, super funny. I'm actually going to play his song coming up in the next hour, so you don't want to miss it. Have you followed the F and Texan Clothing Company on social media? 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
0: 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Ty Stelk hadn't slowed down a bit since Adeline lit up the scene last summer, and now he's added a bucket list milestone to the run. He's making his Grand Ole Opry debut. Actually made it last week. His summer tour firing up across Texas, Montana, Nebraska, and New Mexico. Cross-Canadian Ragweed gearing up to play their next show in Lincoln, Nebraska, releasing a live album, and we'll be at Mile Zero Fest. And they just let the cat out of the bag. They've got another show coming. You can catch Ragweed at the Choctaw Grand Theater in Durant, Oklahoma, October 10th, if you're lucky enough to score some tickets. Hudson Westbrook has already started teasing a brand new album, sparking major excitement on the scene, dropping subtle clues online, hinting at fresh music coming soon. With his recent run of chart toppers and sold-out shows, anticipation's pretty high for this next release. More details coming soon. Make sure you check out online how a song Hits Me came to fruition. I'm JB Cloud, and that's your Red Dirt Proud Radio Minute for today.
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0: It's Mo Robson getting real good at getting gone on Red Dirt Brown. Mo's doing a little getting real good at Mo's woodshop. That's what he does, his passion. He still sings music. Well, you need to be following Pat Water. He's got a hot new summer single. He's looking for rednecks, hippies, all kinds of fun. Everybody have a good time on Red Dirt Brown.
1: All the rednecks. 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

listen up, cause there's lots of folks in the world today just can't seem to get along. So if you ain't a biker, a preppy, a golfer, a geek, a rebel, a Yankee, a vet, or a freak, urban, suburban, country, or rock, red state, blue state, stoner, or jock, I mean, don't you think it's time you just take it on back?

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1: Jamie Richards, Loose, Loud, and Crazy on Red Dirt Proud. You might say, hold up, why is Jamie covering a Kevin Fowler song? Well, probably because Jamie wrote it and let Kevin Fowler record it first. Switching gears to Stoney LaRue. You know Stoney. Everybody knows Stoney. Well, do you know he has a brother? He's super smart, extremely funny, and I think he's an ag teacher up in Oklahoma. He had a song out years ago called Red Dirt Girl. Here's Bo Phillips on Red Dirt Proud.
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0: It's Redner Proud with JB, and I've got some new songs you need to be checking out. Tristan Robertson is down for the ride.
1: She'll be lighting up a dark night, leaving like taillights, driving me out of my mind, but I'm down for the ride.
0: Trevor Underwood, Together Forever.

I seen a video earlier of Sierra Hall just smoking a mandolin. It was impressive. She teams up with Turnpike Troubadours covering Robert Earl Keane's Feeling Good Again on Red Dirt Prep.

0: Turnpike Troubadours featuring Sierra Hull covering Robert Earl Keen. It's Red Dirt Proud with JB. Got all the bases covered. You know, the strangest things haunt my memories, haunt my dreams. Dragons came to mind. I don't know why I thought this, but out of all the movies, TV shows, Game of Thrones, whatever you got, Harry Potter, there's a dragon in that. Have you ever noticed? Most people haven't. I guess they're all girl dragons. I haven't seen anything to indicate that dragon was a boy. Then again, I probably don't want to see it. Or Red Dirt Proud up next. Hey, it's JB Cloud with some Texas Red Dirt news. 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More news from Radney Foster postponing all of his shows through the month of September. He's still recovering from the sepsis infection he had during the summer. He shared on social media that he's going to spend the next couple of months focused on healing so he can come back healthy enough to give you the show you deserve. We're smack dab in the middle of 2026, but we're already thinking about the winter of 2027 and Mile Zero Fest. Their lineup for the next year is already up. The fest will celebrate 10 years of sun and song and sand, January 26th through 30th, 2027. 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

done, Red Dirt Proud. I got to give a shout out and a thank you. She didn't even know it. I follow Carson Page on the TikTok, and she posts a lot of videos sitting in her car listening to different songs, and it brings back memories and reminds me of some. And then there's some album cuts I forgot about, so I play those on the show, and that's one of them that she featured on her TikTok page. So big shout out, 21 Can Salute. Everybody having a good time, especially with them long brown bottles. Here's Cody Widener's new one on Red Dirt Press.

That's a new one from Ray Wiley Hubbard. Turning 80 years old this year, having a big party in Green Hall. 2 days, going to be sold out for sure. You know, country and Texas artists covering rock songs is not anything new, but Reckless Kelly did it way back in the day. Covering AC/DC, Shook Me All Night Long on Red Dirt Press.

newcomer Maddox Ross and Jenny Lee on Red Dirt Proud. Have you been keeping tabs on what Mark Powell's doing up at the Seven Keys Lodge, Estes Park, Colorado? Look up Seven Keys Lodge and follow them today. Jesse Robb Jr. spent some time up there hanging out with Mark. They went fishing, played some golf, wrote some songs, played some songs, and had a blast. Cross Canadian Ragweed. Well, they got a live album coming out when they play up in Lincoln, Nebraska. They're only going to do it in vinyl, and they added a second show at the casino in Oklahoma. Now they're throwing a Texas-sized Vegas blowout. December 4th, Brooklyn Bowl with Shelby Stone. Tickets are on sale now. More Red Dirt Proud coming up. And welcome back to Red Dirt Proud. I'm J.B. Cloud. Thanks so much for listening and being a part of the Red Dirt Proud Nation. Here's my buddy from New Mexico, Jeremiah Houston. No picture-perfect family on Red Dirt Proud.

700 Springs, speaking the truth on Red Dirt Proud. Congratulations to David Lewis and his bride expecting a baby. David doing great with Floorboard Full of Roses, but he got his start teaming up with Randall King and that honky-tonk

0: let me have one. Why don't we head on down to that honky tonk there, David?
1: David Lewis, Randall King, Red Dirt Proud, David Lewis and his wife expecting a baby. You know, Parker McCollum and his wife Hallie Ray just had their second son, Rocker Tommy Light McCollum, but why did they name him that? Well, Hallie Ray said Parker brought up the name Rocker a while back, probably because of Rocker Steiner. Tommy's from Parker's grandpa, and Light, well, that's Hallie Ray's maiden name. Now you know. We got more Red Dirt Proud music and news coming up.
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3: 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Red

hope you don't mind. I was going to play a different song opening up this last hour of Red Deer Proud, and I was scrolling last night, and I was like, man, that's a cool song. Who is that? Lance Rourke. It's called Me and You, and I had to sneak and grab it, okay? It is amazing. I love it. So if you know Lance, blow up his phone, text him, said, hey, JB's playing you on Red Deer Proud. We're also playing the new one from Josh Abbott. Have you seen the video featuring him and his wife dancing? This one's called Fan of You, and it's, of course, on Red Deer Proud.

0: Slow draw on Red Dirt Proud for all the youngins listening. We're going to take you back to like the olden days. We're talking the 1900s. 1994, probably. Kelly Kidding and I became fast friends. One of the first artists I met down in Corpus Christi. He's from Agua Dulce, Texas. And I fell in love with his debut album, featuring a great song about a guy who travels the circuit riding the rodeo, missing his family and kids. Here's Rockin' Horse Rider on Red Dirt Proud.
1: He

0: That's a new one, a really good one from Tice Delk. It's Red Dirt Proud with JB. Howdy, howdy to everybody listening overseas. UK, Melbourne, Australia, the Netherlands, Belgium, Germany, France, Luxembourg. We appreciate you. Even up in Poland. Radio New Wheels, my buddy Raphael. Yeah, I was talking about Wynn Williams leaving New Mexico and heading over to Europe for 3 weeks of shows. And he stopped in Poland. Raphael got to meet him, took his picture. I was so happy for them. This weekend, it's Germany and Austria. And then the 21st in Spain, the 23rd in France. Y'all look up Wynn Williams. And congrats, another baby was born. Kendall Schaefer and his wife, Brittany Rose, welcomed a baby girl, Charlie Rose, to the world August 5th. That's their second child. They already have a little boy. Mom, dad, big brother, baby, they're all doing great. More Red Dirt Proud up next. Hey, it's JB Cloud with some Texas Red Dirt News. 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Parker McCollum and Dr. Pepper are continuing their partnership, with Parker having limited edition merch and giveaways at his show this summer through September all across the U.S. and in Canada. 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

Jesse Williams and Saddle Up on Red Dirt Proud. 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So big howdy, high five on the back pocket to everybody listening in. Got Gary P. Nunn, Aaron Watson, and new music from the band Midland coming up. Here's the latest from my man, Jinx. Know it all, Red Dirt Proud. We were tired.

Number one song 5 years ago this week, Aaron Watson and Boots on Red Dirt Proud. Hey, keep an eye on the band Midland. They are touring, they are playing shows, headlining, and they've got new music out. They're chasing memories with tequila on Red Dirt Proud.

0: got to hang out with those guys, the band Midland, at the Feels Like Home Fest in Brownwood, Texas, a couple years ago. Got to bring them on stage. They were really nice guys. Out of all the bands, I've met everybody from Charlie Daniels, Garth Shania, George Strait, Eddie Arnold, Chubby Checker, even hung out with Brett Michaels from Poison. 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

Al Parker McCollum selling out shows, handing out that Dr. Pepper Creamy Coconut limited edition merch, and, well, just had his second son with his wife, Hallie Rae Live. Got some Flatland Cavalry, Jack Ingram coming up. Here's the latest from Isaac Jacob Band featuring Courtney Patton. It's the Ball and Chain on Red Dirt Press. Some say love.

0: Thank you, Cleto and Flatland Calvary. It's JB and Red Dirt Proud. 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I'll always leave you with Jack Ingram and a special song. Here's Goodnight Moon on Red Dirt Proud.
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1: 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The third annual Everybody Somebody's Fest will be September 5th, Fredericksburg, Texas, with the band of Heathens, Hayes Carl, and the Wilder Blue, plus others. 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Cody Johnson's championship event with team roping, well, that's starting October 6th through the 11th. Larry Joe Taylor's Rhymes and Vines Music Festival and World Champion Popper Cook-Off, well, that's going to be October 7th through the 10th as well. Melody Mountain Ranch in Stephenville, Texas. Treaty Oak Revival teaming up with William Clark Green and Austin Mead, performing at Melody Mountain Ranch in Stephenville Friday, October 30th, with all the proceeds going to the Treaty Oak Foundation and other charitable initiatives. The Texas Music Cruise for 2026 on the Symphony of the Seas, featuring a ton of artists, leaves Galveston October 25th, comes back November 1st. I'm JB Cloud, and that's your Red Dirt Proud Radio Minute for today.
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Yeah, you lie awake in some motel bed with that voice of doubt ringing in your head saying pack it in, but you don't.

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You're not asleep a little bit. Every day I hurt a little less. And though I know my life is crazy,

On this day, Brad Paisley released his debut single. Do you remember what it was called? Who Needs Pictures? 2001, on this day, John Jarrett died of respiratory failure. He wrote many songs for Alabama, George Strait, Don Williams, and others. And on this day in 2009, Faith Hill performed America the Beautiful before the Super Bowl in Tampa, with Bruce Springsteen playing the halftime show. And that's a look at Today in Country Music History. I'm J.B. Cloud.

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